El Luto. A man who was born to be hunted like a wild animal because he was poor. But he refused to accept his fate, and today his honor has been restored.

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girls can wear jeans and cut their hair short, wear shirts and boots, because it's okay to be a boy. But for a boy to look like a girl is degrading, because you think

I'm not going to kill you. I want you to do me a favor. I want you to tell

Would you cry if you saw me crying? And would you save my soul tonight? Would you tremble